2 hours ago. Offer the next stop, a taxi back to you alone. To salvage the ship I sunk, breathless next to you. Slow motion heartache compliments that landscape. On the train home to leave.

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1: 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Hi, this is Max Romeo, inviting you to tune in to Reggae Radio Station with DJ Vito War. Yeah, DJ Vito War, Max Romeo says so.
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0: Dedicate to all Italian, I do the different style and different pattern. This is the Sister Nancy, the original roughneck mama, the original Ram Dance daughter. And when I'm in Italy, I listen to the sound called Reggae Radio Station. The man called Vito War with the controls and the man that juggle this for 10 years long. And I'm coming on strong, strong, strong. Fire!
1: Fire! E dopo aver ascoltato il buon Max Romeo con Chase the Devil, Sister Nancy, 1, 2, 1, 2.

Yo, this is Sweet Sweet Coco Tim. 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Yeah, man. Italy, the whole place lock up. Seeing Sweet Sweet Coco Tim. 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